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Romans 5:8 says, "But God demonstrates his own love toward us in this: while we were still sinners, Christ died for us." 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

for July, with low humidity levels and highs in the upper 70s to lower 80s. Mostly clear and cool Thursday night, lows in the lower to middle 50s, close to the record low. Climbing into the middle 80s on Friday, under partly cloudy skies. The mugginess returns Friday night, lows of 60 to 65 degrees. I'm meteorologist David Boyd in the StormTrack Weather Center.

Zephaniah 3:17. The Lord your God is with you, the mighty warrior who saves. He will take great delight in you. In his love, he will no longer rebuke you, but will rejoice over you with singing. 88.3 WCQR.

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0: God's love isn't something you have to earn. Romans 5:8 says, "But God demonstrates his own love toward us in this: while we were still sinners, Christ died for us." 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

mostly clear skies and cooler tonight, less muggy with lows of 55 to 60 degrees. Mostly sunny and warm Thursday, pleasant for July with low humidity levels and highs in the upper 70s to lower 80s. Mostly clear and cool Thursday night, lows in the lower to middle 50s, close to the record low. Climbing into the middle 80s on Friday under partly cloudy skies. The mugginess returns Friday night with lows of 60 to 65 degrees. I'm meteorologist David Boyd in the Storm Track 5 Weather Center.

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mostly clear skies and cooler tonight, less muggy with lows of 55 to 60 degrees. Mostly sunny and warm Thursday, pleasant for July with low humidity levels and highs in the upper 70s to lower 80s. Mostly clear and cool Thursday night, lows in the lower to middle 50s, close to the record low. Climbing into the middle 80s on Friday under partly cloudy skies. The mugginess returns Friday night with lows of 60 to 65 degrees. I'm meteorologist David Boyd in the Storm Track 5 Weather Center.

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Romans 5:8 says, "But God demonstrates his own love toward us in this. 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

mostly clear skies and cooler tonight, less muggy with lows of 55 to 60 degrees. Mostly sunny and warm Thursday, pleasant for July with low humidity levels and highs in the upper 70s to lower 80s. Mostly clear and cool Thursday night, lows in the lower to middle 50s, close to the record low. Climbing into the middle 80s on Friday under partly cloudy skies. The mugginess returns Friday night with lows of 60 to 65 degrees. I'm meteorologist David Boyd in the Storm Track 5 Weather Center.

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God's love isn't something you have to earn. Romans 5:8 says, "But God demonstrates his own love toward us in this. While we were still sinners, Christ died for us." God didn't wait for us to get everything together before loving us. 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

Zephaniah 3:17, "The Lord your God is with you, the mighty warrior who saves. 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

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The Lord is good, a refuge in times of trouble. He cares for those who trust in Him. 88.3 WCQR.

God's love isn't something you have to earn. Romans 5:8 says, "But God demonstrates his own love toward us in this: while we were still sinners, Christ died for us." God didn't wait for us to get everything together before loving us. 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

Because of the Lord's great love, we are not consumed, for his compassions never fail. They are new every morning. Great is your faithfulness. That's just one of God's promises from Lamentations chapter 3 that you hear on 88.3 WCQR. God's mercy and forgiveness never run out. His mercy still heals. His grace still changes lives. No past is too messy. No failure is too great. You're never beyond the reach of God's redeeming love. 88.3 WCQR.

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0: One of the verses says this: What gift of grace is Jesus my Redeemer? There is no more for heaven now to give. He is my joy, my righteousness and freedom, my steadfast love, my deep and boundless peace. Now this is a beautiful and true verse, but there's a certain kind of person in this world who combines cynicism with pedantry, a particular kind of nitpicky contrarian. I am one of those people. This means that when I see lyrics like, there is no more for heaven now to give, my instinct is to find all the exceptions. It is, after all, a statement of superlatives and totality. Heaven could not give more. Really? Nothing? Really? Nothing. When Jesus emptied himself by taking the form of a servant, and being found in human form, he humbled himself by becoming obedient to the point of death, even death on a cross, as Philippians 2 tells us. He was the most that our Father in heaven could give. Jesus is the fulfillment of all promises. He is the resolution to all evil. He is salvation for all sinners who simply believe. He is our ongoing advocate and intercessor, bringing us close to our Father. And Jesus is the superlative who gently and inexorably smothers cynicism in love and beauty.
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God's love isn't something you have to earn. Romans 5:8 says, "But God demonstrates his own love toward us in this: while we were still sinners, Christ died for us." 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

God's love isn't something you have to earn. Romans 5:8 says, "But God demonstrates his own love toward us in this: while we were still sinners, Christ died for us." 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

Zephaniah 3:17. The Lord your God is with you, the mighty warrior who saves. He will take great delight in you. 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

God's love isn't something you have to earn. Romans 5:8 says, "But God demonstrates his own love toward us in this: while we were still sinners, Christ died for us." God didn't wait for us to get everything together before loving us. He loved us first with unconditional love, and it changed everything. 88.3 WCQR.

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1: WCQR. Mostly sunny and warm Thursday, pleasant for July, with low humidity levels and highs in the upper 70s to lower 80s. Mostly clear and cool Thursday night, lows in the lower to middle 50s, close to the record low. Climbing into the middle 80s on Friday under partly cloudy skies. The mugginess returns Friday night, lows of 60 to 65 degrees. I'm meteorologist David Boyd in the Storm Track 5 Weather Center. 80.

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0: How did it get to be Thursday already? Well, look at you making it through the week with us. We are Rhonda and Adam. So glad to be along with you here at 88.3 WCQR. And like we do every day, it's time for the Daily Power Verse.
1: Such an amazing verse for one of my favorite words in the world, and that is community.
0: Community.
1: Coming together. Mm-hmm. Again, as a follower of Jesus, you realize this hopefully pretty quick that we are not made to do life alone. So Matthew 18:20 shows the power of coming together. And these are the words of Jesus and the reminder that we have for you today. For where two or three are gathered together in my name, I am there among them.

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The Lord is good, a refuge in times of trouble. He cares for those who trust in Him. 88.3 WCQR.

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1: Is your tank empty? You may go, oh yeah, my tank's empty. Mm-hmm. But we just don't have just one. Oh. There's your physical energy tank, your mental, your emotional. And a lot of people would argue your fourth one is your creative tank.
0: Yeah,
1: and I'm not talking about creative at work. Like if you love to paint, if you have a hobby, if you like to play pickleball or something like that, if you don't fill up your tanks, plural, you can feel depleted. So you can be physically rested, but emotionally you could be a mess.
0: Yeah.
1: You can be mentally sharp, but just creatively just down in the dumps. So when we say, I'm tired, I'm tired, what do we really mean? And I mean, when you even say that to yourself.
0: That's true.
1: And say, whoo, I'm tired. That's not specific enough. Which tank is empty? You figure that out. You fix that. Then you're going to be filled up.

0: Perfectly.
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4: Mostly sunny and warm Thursday, pleasant for July, with low humidity levels and highs in the upper 70s to lower 80s. Mostly clear and cool Thursday night, lows in the lower to middle 50s, close to the record low. Climbing into the middle 80s on Friday, under partly cloudy skies. The mugginess returns Friday night, lows of 60 to 65 degrees. I'm meteorologist David Boyd in the Storm Track 5 Weather Center. 80.

0: Glad to have you along with us this morning. We are Rhonda and Adam here at 88.3 WCQR, and we're glad you made it in time this morning for a little bit of coffee, but a whole lot of Jesus.
1: Oh, when God opens a door, you walk through it, right? But one of the easiest mistakes to make is thinking that every opportunity is God's opportunity, and that's where discernment comes in.
0: Yeah.
1: Because sometimes we move simply because the door is open, and then we're like, can I go back through that door?
0: Right.
1: But in Scripture, God's people were called to seek His direction before taking action. And y'all, I'm telling you, I'm preaching to myself, so if you get a benefit of it too, that's
0: right.
1: I do think it's for all of us, though, because we can learn the hard way. But oh my goodness, we make plans because they make sense. We say yes because it's exciting. It's something we want to do. We walk away because we're frustrated. We speak out because we're emotional. Then after, we ask God to bless what we have already decided. And we make prayer our final option instead of the first thing we do. And y'all, God's not trying to keep good things from you. He is leading you toward what is best. So before you make the next decision, please pause, pray, and listen. And just say to yourself, I need to ask God first.
0: Yeah.
1: Before you accept that opportunity, before you make that big purchase, before you answer somebody in anger, before you end that relationship or follow the crowd. Y'all, not every open door is the one God opened. Seek Him first.

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1: Trust the process, they say. 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
1: Luke chapter 5 tells us the miracle of Jesus and the fish, because Peter had been fishing all night, hadn't caught a thing. Jesus is like, throw your nets back in. Peter's like,
0: he's like, I'm a fisherman. Like, I know what I'm doing.
1: You're a carpenter, man. What do you know about fish? You tell me how to build a table, I'll do it. You don't know anything about fish.
0: Yeah.
1: But Peter did it.
0: He did.
1: He was obedient.

0: And in Luke 5, I'm paraphrasing here, it's Peter's basically saying, well, okay, because you say so. Mm-hmm. Because the miracle was not the result of Peter's expertise. Think yeah. about that. It was the result of Peter's obedience. And the greatest miracle wasn't that there was a whole bunch of fish in the net. It was that Peter finally recognized who was standing in the boat.
1: That's right.
0: Because if Peter's nets had already been full, he would have never realized who that was.
1: That's right.
0: He would never realize that that was Jesus. And sometimes the empty places prepare us to recognize Jesus in ways that abundance never, never could.

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1: WCQR would like to thank Boone Trail Baptist Church for their support of the ministry. 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
1: Good morning and thanks for joining us. We are Rhonda and Adam and glad to be along with you on this Thursday. It is going to be a beautiful, beautiful day ahead. We'll take a look at our full forecast for you coming up next. But right now, here's what's happening in your community.
2: Everything's going to be owl right. That is the title of the 7th annual ladies conference. And so their little mascot's an owl.
1: That is pretty cute.
2: Which if you're from Southern Appalachia, you have to really enunciate because you say owl. Owl. That like, sounds owl. Like so.
1: You stub your toe?
2: Or like. Owl. Some feller that like drives a tow truck, you know. But this is everything's going to be owl right. It is their 7th annual ladies conference this Saturday at Pine Grove Baptist Church in Fort Blackmore, Virginia. It is from 10 until noon. They are going to have singing, games, door prizes, guest speaker. It is free and it all wraps up with a free lunch. All individuals and ladies groups are welcome. All the details are on the events calendar at wcqr.org and just scroll down and you'll learn about what Adam's going to tell you about.
1: That's right. And so much more. There's going to be a car show cruise in Kingsport this Saturday at the Christian Life Center on John B. Dennis Highway. So they get started at 10 a.m. So whether you have a cool car you'd like to show off or you'd just like to go and enjoy looking at some cool cars for a good cause, that is what is going to be happening. Registration for the car show, if you want to enter your car or vehicle, it is absolutely free. Donations are appreciated, though. And so they're going to have prizes, giveaways, a lot of fun, food on site as well. So if you'd like to be a part of the car show cruise-in happening at the Christian Life Center, you get started at 10 a.m. this Saturday in Kingsport.
2: 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It is a community school supply giveaway at Rich Acres Free Will Baptist Church in Johnson City. 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It is school supplies for ages K through 12. They're going to have games, fun, and food, and that's everything you need right there. 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You can check it out. All the details on everything we told you about this morning. 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
3: Mostly sunny and warm today, pleasant for July, with low humidity and highs in the upper 70s to lower 80s. Mostly clear and cool tonight, lows in the middle to upper 50s, close to the record low. Partly cloudy and warmer Friday, with highs in the middle 80s. The mugginess starts to return Friday night, with lows of 60 to 65 degrees. More clouds than sunshine Saturday, with some scattered thunder showers around afternoon, highs in the upper 70s to lower 80s. I'm meteorologist David Boyd in the Storm Track Weather Center.

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0: Good morning, and thanks for stopping in. We are Rhonda and Adam, and this is 88.3 WCQR.
1: We're too busy. Our brains are too fried. And I know that I'm not the only one because
0: no, for sure.
1: I realized last night that I use this Dijon mustard to make like this sauce for chicken and pork. And it's you know, Dijon mustard. It's not something I usually eat regularly.
0: Right, right.
1: But I realized I have like 4 or 5 jars of it because every time I go to the store, I'm like, oh, I need that to make my sauce. I can't remember.
0: Do I have it?
1: That I have it. So right. I have like 4 or 5 jars of this mustard, but I also have like 4 or 5 lights that are out in the house, even though I've been to the store 5 times this month.
0: Right.
1: So somebody tell me, somebody help. Help is needed. I need someone to accompany me to the store. You've been.

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0: Oh, mercy me, are we grateful. Good morning. We are Rhonda and Adam on 88.3 WCQR, and we are grateful for friends like Cindy from Sir Goinsville, Deborah from Glade Spring, Virginia, Darlene from Kingsport, Martha from Johnson City, Harriet from Bristol, and Lorelei from Piney Flats. These are just a few of the many individuals and families who support the ministry of WCQR, and we are grateful. Not just for us.
1: That's right.
0: Grateful for the fact that you are part of this team that is sharing the gospel and inspiring everybody listening to live passionately for Jesus Christ.
1: Yeah, because that's what it's all about. That is our mission every day together, to inspire our community to live passionately for Jesus Christ. Now, what happens whenever that happens? Whenever we see our community live passionately for Jesus Christ, we treat each other differently in the grocery store or in traffic. You know, fathers are leading their families better. You know, churches are growing. You know, individuals are, you know, deepening their relationship with Jesus. I mean, when you are passionate about something, you're going to tell that you're going to live your life different. And so that's why we are so grateful that we get the opportunity to do that with you every single day. Because now for over 28 years, WCQR has been here in our community doing just that, inspiring our community to live passionately for Jesus Christ. So thank you for your partnership. Thank you for making a difference. And thank you for saying that we are going together to be able to make the Tri-Cities a place where people come in, they feel something different. And it's not us, but it's the work of Jesus happening in our community. That's what we want to be a part of. And that's what you are a part of whenever you support this ministry. So thank you.

0: 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Romans 5:8 says, "But God demonstrates his own love toward us in this: while we were still sinners, Christ died for us." God didn't wait for us to get everything together before loving us. He loved us first with unconditional love, and it changed everything. 88.3 WCQR.
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3: Mostly sunny and warm today, pleasant for July with low humidity and highs in the upper 70s to lower 80s. Mostly clear and cool tonight, lows in the middle to upper 50s, close to the record low. Partly cloudy and warmer Friday with highs in the middle 80s. The mugginess starts to return Friday night with lows of 60 to 65 degrees. More clouds than sunshine Saturday with some scare thunder showers around afternoon, highs in the upper 70s to lower 80s. I'm meteorologist David Boyd in the Storm Track 5 Weather Center.

0: Good morning and thanks for joining us. We are Rhonda and Adam, and this is 88.3 WCQR. And so we are so thankful that we do get to do life with you here in the mornings and spend some time with you. But whenever we get to meet in person, whenever we get to spend some time face to face, it truly is a joy and a blessing. And so when we look at all of the outings and summer events that we've been able to be a part of this year, it truly is that gift. And so the next one's going to be coming up at Tweetsie Trail Jams 1 week from this Saturday.
1: Wow.
0: Can you believe?
1: No.
0: I feel like we've been talking about it and planning about it for months, but it is 1 week from this coming Saturday on August 8th in Elizabethton.
1: Y'all need to go. Rhonda's telling you right now, you need to go, and I'm going to tell you why.
0: Tell us
1: why. It is a big outdoor worship concert. It is a great time for fun and fellowship. It is just a great, great time. And
0: that's
1: you have
0: right.
1: not one, not two, but three. Three Christian artists coming. You have got Mr. Matthew West. Wonderful guy.
0: Wonderful guy.
1: Wonderful guy. I've been singing for a while. You got John Reddick. He's kind of a newer guy, but oh my goodness, that song, No Fear. I mean, I love driving down the highway to that song. And then you've got pretty little precious Megan Woods.
0: Mm-hmm.
1: Now, if her name does not sound familiar, I know that you have heard her song, The Truth.
0: Yeah.
1: Her song, I Believe.
0: Oh yeah.
1: And we're getting ready to play her brand new song called Heaven Down Here. But I got to talk to Megan yesterday, did a little interview, did a little chat, talking about coming, and she's excited to be here, and I learned lots of things about her that she grew up in church, but when she became a teenager, she kind of strayed away, and music is what brought her back.
0: Wow.
1: And her voice.
0: Oh, so powerful.
1: Her voice is phenomenal.
0: Yeah.
1: And like I said, we just had the sweetest, I just felt like I had a little sister.
0: Mm-hmm.
1: So I'm going to tell you, you get to see me, you get to see Adam, you get to see the WCQR crew. You get to see probably a couple thousand other people worshiping alongside you. And you get to see Matthew and John Reddick and this lady right here, Megan Woods. So Tweetsie Trail Jams coming up 1 week from Saturday, August 8th in Elizabethton. You can get your tickets at WCQR.org and do that now while you're listening to Megan's new song.

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And we're here to be your summer soundtrack. 88.3 WCQR.

0: Good morning and thanks for stopping in. We are Rhonda and Adam and so glad to have you along with us here at 88.3 WCQR.
1: You're not going to hear this and I'm sorry, but okay. The enemy is smarter than us. Mm. He's not low IQ. He's not dumb.
0: No.
1: No. Scripture calls Satan the great deceiver for a reason. Because great deception rarely just walks in the door with a little pitchfork and horns and like, ha ha, I'm the devil, I'm here to mess up your day.

0: or their Christian walk, like you're not doing it right. Yeah. And we're guilty of that. We all are at some point in time. And I bring that up because it's loving Jesus. Because Jesus keeps calling us back to love God, love our neighbor, love our enemy. Mm. That's the hard part.
1: Yeah.
0: And just, you know, just love the people anyway. Love them anyway, even if you don't like them. Mm-hmm. And that's hard. We quote John 3:16 a lot.
1: Yeah.
0: For God so loved the world that he sent his only begotten son, that whosoever believes in him shall not perish but have everlasting life.
1: You bet.
0: But man, John 17 doesn't get involved as much. Because that follows up with saying God did not send his son into the world to condemn the world, but in order that the world might be saved through him.
1: Mm-hmm.
0: So if he didn't send Jesus to do it, you know he didn't send us to do it.
1: Yeah.
0: He didn't. And so I say that. This is not ambiguous. This is crystal clear what God is calling us to do. But we are allowing the great deceiver to deceive us. He's trying to get us to redefine Christianity, y'all, and it's not. Mm-hmm. And I say this because I see so much I'm just going to say hatred and meanness. And I had a conversation with a friend and she said, why are people so mean online? And it was about something that was not a topic that people just tend to go there. And y'all, that's it. So I'm just saying this to like be aware, to soften your heart, to maybe stop before you say something. And I'm talking to me too.
1: Sure.
0: I'm not standing up here on a pulpit telling y'all what to do. It's just, I think, a common thread. And we just kind of need to do the little, like the Macaulay Culkin slap, like, slap ourselves on the face and say, that's not how we are supposed to act. That is not how we are supposed to live. Because, y'all, we are called for so much more.

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0: Let's take a little trip down memory lane, shall we? Hey, good morning. We are Rhonda and Adam, and this is 88.3 WCQR.
1: Y'all, okay. You know how you can see food and you get hungry? Like, ooh, that looks good. It's why a lot of restaurants put pictures of the food on their menu.
0: Yeah, yeah.
1: Because we're visual, you know, visual people.
0: Right.
1: Oh, I had to tell Adam. Here's why I'm so excited. I've just been on this big nostalgia trip, first and foremost.
0: Uh-huh.
1: And if y'all don't know, like, Pizza Hut as a national chain, it's going back to their roots.
0: Yeah.
1: You know, they're stopping trying to look like some kind of institution. Mm-hmm. You know, those brown buildings with that weird logo that's like, who is that? What are they doing?
0: Right.
1: They're going back to like red and white check tablecloths, video games in there, the little dome lights, the red cups.
0: Oh, yeah.
1: And are you ready for this, Adam?
0: I don't know.
1: They're bringing back the personal pan pizza. I'm drilling a little bit here because just before that, they brought back the Book It program.
0: Oh, I remember the Book It program.
1: Now, here's something.
0: That's the only thing that ever motivated me to read.
1: Exactly. And here's something y'all may not know about me. Back when I first got out of college, I was like a marketing person for a Pizza Hut franchise.
0: Yeah.
1: So like I know about this stuff and like the book. I was collecting all the little things and sending the kiddos free pizzas for reading. And you know I love reading, so I'm like huge fan of this program.
0: Yeah.
1: So they brought back the Book It program and the personal pan pizza.
0: Mm-hmm. That's a win-win.
1: I mean, it is just like a trip back to the 80s. And you already said it, Adam, but I'm like, if there is anything that will get my buddy Adam to read.
0: Oh, that's right.
1: It's free pizza.

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1: Thank you. 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
1: Thanks for listening and thanks for joining us this morning. We are Rhonda and Adam on this beautiful Thursday. It is going to be a beautiful day ahead. We'll take a look at our full forecast that's next. But right now, here's what's happening in your community.
2: Everything's going to be owl right with a little owl, cute little bug-eyed owl. And this is the title of the 7th Annual Ladies Conference that is happening at Pine Grove Baptist Church in Fort Blackmore, Virginia, this Saturday from 10 until noon. And everyone is welcome. They even say, we welcome all individuals and ladies groups. It is absolutely free. They're going to have singing, games, door prizes, special guest speaker, and lunch.
1: Oh, yeah.
2: All that's free.
1: Nice.
2: 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And my buddy Adam's going to tell you about the next thing.
1: Oh, I know. 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And this one is happening in Kingsport. This Saturday is going to be the Car Show Cruise In at the Christian Life Center off of the John B. Dennis Highway. And so this gets started at 10 a.m. this Saturday morning. So if you have a car you would love to come and show it off, well, registration is absolutely free. 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
3: Mostly sunny and warm today. Pleasant for July with low humidity and highs in the upper 70s to lower 80s. Mostly clear and cool tonight. Lows in the middle to upper 50s, close to the record low. Partly cloudy and warmer Friday with highs in the middle 80s. The mugginess starts to return Friday night with lows of 60 to 65 degrees. More clouds than sunshine Saturday with some scattered thunder showers around afternoon. Highs in the upper 70s to lower 80s. I'm meteorologist David Boyd in the Storm Track 5 Weather Center.

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0: It's time for the school prayer zone.
1: Oh my goodness, we're late for school. We're late for school, Adam. We're late for school.
2: Oh no.
1: No, just kidding. Good morning. We are Rhonda and Adam on 88.3 WCQR. And that is just a reminder that school is getting ready to start.
2: That is.
1: And we encourage you to join us tomorrow for our annual back to school day of prayer.
2: That's right. Every single hour of the day tomorrow, that is how important this is. And so we want to make sure that we are dedicating just the school year praying together and praying for everybody involved, from the kiddos all the way up to the teachers and the administration, everybody in between. Because when our community goes back to school, a lot of things changes. Our whole community begins to shift, and it's a big chance for us to come together in prayer. So that's what tomorrow is going to be all about, and we invite you to be a part of that. Be praying today and join us tomorrow. We're going to be sharing prayers from parents, from teachers, from staff, from administration, from all over our community. And so, amazing opportunity to see our community unite in prayer as kids get ready to go back to school. And speaking of the school prayer zone, this is important. So every single day of the school year, Monday through Friday, we're going to be praying for schools in our community. And how we pick those, we don't really pick them, but how we find them is from you. It's the parents, the teachers, the staff that submit those schools in the school prayer zone. And there's a place for you to do that. Come on over to the WCQR.org website. At the very top of the page, you'll see the school prayer zone. It's like a chalkboard. It's kind of cool. And you'll see school prayer zone there.
1: Are there still chalkboards?
2: I don't think they, I think everything's a whiteboard or some kind of digital board or whatever. Yeah. But for those that are of a certain age, you remember
1: like
2: the chalkboards. And so you can submit your kids' school in the school prayer zone there. Again, all those details, come on over, WCQR.org.

Hebrews 4:16. Let us then approach God's throne of grace with confidence, so that we may receive mercy and find grace to help us in our time of need. 88.3 WCQR.

0: It's that time of year. Hey, good morning. We are Rhonda and Adam, and thanks for joining us here at 88.3 WCQR.
1: Dear Stores, I don't enjoy saying things like this. I don't enjoy it. But somebody has to. It's July 30th, July. Mm-hmm. There's watermelons in the grocery store.
0: Yeah.
1: There's kids running through the sprinklers.
0: Yeah.
1: We're still cooking out. You know, we're still grilling hot dogs and doing
0: still
1: that.
0: Still in the 80s.
1: And here y'all have done drug out the devil's toenails. I'm talking about candy corn.
0: The devil's toenails?
1: Oh, God.
0: That is just too harsh.
1: No, it's not. It is not fall. Fall ain't even thinking about us yet.
0: Mm-hmm.
1: Y'all, the fair hadn't even happened yet. The summer, you know, the big fair. The Appalachian Fair and all the state fairs, they've not even happened yet.
0: But let's think about this from a positive standpoint.
1: No.
0: Because it is still summer. You can enjoy
1: your
0: corn on the cob. And then for dessert, you can enjoy your candy corn.
1: No. y'all have done skipped August and September altogether. I mean, who is walking through the store in 90 plus degree heat and humidity going, let me grab a bag of candy corn while I'm here? It feels illegal. I don't know what it is, but it feels illegal. It's still summer.
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4: Mostly sunny and warm today. Pleasant for July with low humidity and highs in the upper 70s to lower 80s. Mostly clear and cool tonight, lows in the middle to upper 50s, close to the record low. Partly cloudy and warmer Friday, with highs in the middle 80s. The mugginess starts to return Friday night, with lows of 60 to 65 degrees. More clouds than sunshine Saturday, with some scattered thundershowers around afternoon. Highs in the upper 70s to lower 80s. I'm meteorologist David Boyd in the Storm Track 5 Weather Center.

0: He was on the loose for about a half a mile. Hey, good morning to you. We are Rhonda and Adam. 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
1: We are not talking about an escaped convict. We are talking about an escaped toddler.
0: I know. This sounds like something Rhonda would do as a kid.
1: Oh, yeah, I probably would have because, oh my goodness, Hannah's little three-year-old son said, can we go to Grandma's? Now, her mother, the grandmother, lives just a half a mile down the road.
2: Right, not too far.
1: And this is like 8 o'clock on a Sunday morning, so she's like, no, buddy, it's too early. We can't go to Grandma's right now. Thinking he had accepted her answer, she goes in to fix breakfast. When breakfast was ready, she's like, come on. Thought he was playing with his siblings. Uh-huh. Nope. She's like, where's your brother? They're like, I don't know. Fortunately, they have the doorbell cameras. They have the cameras. And she looked, and there was him quietly sneaking out the back door.
0: He knew what he was doing.
1: Put on a hoodie. Put the hood up like he is like being covert. But he was totally barefoot. And so he toddled all the way down to Grandma's house, which Grandma was like, what are you doing here?
0: Where's
1: like,
0: everybody else at?
1: Where's your mama? So she said, okay, yeah. She said, absolute, total, paralyzing fear at first. Followed by laughter when realized like what he had done. But also she said, I'm grateful that this story ended the way it did because it became an opportunity for us to make some changes to our home security.

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1: You know, it's summer, so I have all the bugs on my windshield. And I was thinking, you know, it's funny how we say a bug hit my windshield when we're the ones going like 60, 70 miles per hour.
0: Very
1: I bet
0: true.
1: The bugs family would describe that very differently.

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0: Well, thanks for singing along with us. Well, for at least Rhonda anyway, quite literally. That was Ann Wilson and Mind Jesus. Mm-hmm. We are Rhonda and Adam, and thanks for joining us here at 88.3 WCQR.
1: You need a vacation. You need to take some days off.
0: There we go. Okay.
1: This is not just me speaking. These are people. These are smart people who have studied people. And I'm like, whew, studying people is a hard job.
0: It is.
1: But this was an international wellness study that followed over 12,000 adults. And they said, hey, there is a trend we're seeing here. People are burned out, stressed out, tired, and not just need to nap tired, like tired. Mm-hmm. And so what they concluded was people who took more frequent vacations throughout the year consistently reported lower stress, better sleep, and higher overall life satisfaction than those who didn't take time off. Now, this is not like, we're not talking like 2 weeks in Bora Bora. We're not talking about stuff like that. It says even short breaks of 3 to 4 days creates an improvement in your mood and productivity that lasts for weeks and weeks, even after you're done with your little vacation.
0: I agree,
1: And it said that people just knowing that some days off were coming helped the brain regulate stress and reduce burnout.
0: I agree.
1: There you go. Just kind of spread them out. So if you're looking at the rest of the year, you know, we're just past the halfway point of the year. It's just take little short getaways or some time off, because I feel like a lot of us save it. It's like, oh, I'm going to save it. I'm going to do this. And then we end up at the end of the year just kind of cramming it in or losing vacation days. So just know those little mental resets, that's not a luxury.
0: No.
1: They are essential. They are important for your long-term health.

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0: We failed you. How could we have done this to you? Hey, good morning to you. We are Rhonda and Adam, and thanks for joining us here at 88.3 WCQR. And I'm teasing a little bit, of course, but I feel like we rarely talk about the WCQR app. Mm-hmm. And so it is a great resource, whether you are taking a trip and being able to listen and take WCQR with you or wherever you go. And it is a free opportunity to download that and take us everywhere you go.
1: And then where we kind of failed you is that we live in a very mountainous region.
0: We
1: do. Yes, we do. Right. So I was with my cousin in Roan Mountain, and he said, man, I listen, but I always lose you like right here, or it's I can't pick you up because obviously the mountains.
0: Yeah.
1: And I said, do you have the app? And he goes, well, no, I don't travel a lot. And I said, you don't have to travel. I said, download the app. And I said, you got Bluetooth in your car? And he said, yeah. I said, you can play it through your car. You never lose signal. And he said,
0: look at that.
1: Well, I never thought of that. And I'm like, I think a lot of us don't think of that, especially us older folks, that technology is new. But it is a great thing to have because you can play it on your phone. You can play it, like Adam said, if you're across the country, if you're in another country, or if you're just in this part of the country in the mountains, download the free WCQR app, whether you have an iPhone or an Android. You can do it right now. You can get all the details at WCQR.org.

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0: 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We are Rhonda and Adam here at 88.3 WCQR, where you made it just in time for the Daily Power Verse.
1: Jesus is with you. I mean, he's with you all the time, but I love this verse because you think about how powerful that prayer is when you do have two or three or more gathered together. This is Matthew 18:20, and it says, "For where two or three are gathered together in my name, I am there among them."

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1: Mostly sunny and warm today, pleasant for July with low humidity and highs in the upper 70s to lower 80s. Mostly clear and cool tonight, lows in the middle to upper 50s, close to the record low. Partly cloudy and warmer Friday with highs in the middle 80s. The mugginess starts to return Friday night with lows of 60 to 65 degrees. More clouds than sunshine Saturday with some scattered thunder showers around afternoon, highs in the upper 70s to lower 80s. I'm meteorologist David Boyd in the Storm Track 5 Weather Center.

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0: 88.3 WCQR. Hey, good morning to you. We are Rhonda and Adam. And now next week, many of our schools in our area are going to be starting back to school in some capacity. Teachers back in session, or even schools going, you know, starting to be back in session. And so instead of burying our head in the sand and saying, well, we wish we could have more summer, we want to come at this with a lot of prayer. So tomorrow is going to be our annual back to school day of prayer. And so we're going to be inviting you to join us as we want to go into a new school year prayed up. And so you'll be able to share your prayers and pray along with us as well.
1: Yeah. And we have been collecting stories and prayers from teachers, administrators, and students about praying for their school. So it is such an important day as we get ready. I know we're buying the backpacks and the notebooks and going through all the school supply lists. But before we do any of that, we need to start with prayer. And we are going to do that tomorrow. So you can join us all day long for our annual Back to School Day of Prayer.

0: 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Romans 5:8 says, "But God demonstrates his own love toward us in this. While we were still sinners, Christ died for us." 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

0: is.
1: Oh, but you are a survivor. 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Give yourself a pat on the back, a gold star, two thumbs up, high five, because you have persevered and are in the second part of the week, which you have to say is one of the easier parts of the week because we're persevering onto the Friday. So it's a little bit downhill from here. And so, yeah, if we're leaning off and continuing to play on the names of the songs, there ain't no way we're not going to make it Saturday. Although maybe I shouldn't say that too loud. Okay, well, we'll just go ahead and step into the song. Congrats on making it most of the way through the week. Here's Jamie McDonald once again with Ain't No.

You know that feeling when a song speaks to where you are? That doesn't have to end when you leave the car. 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

Up next, Bethel Music with the song "The Blood." Hey, this is Michael with 88.3 WCQR. And you know, there's the good blood, as in, you know, the blood that washed away our sins, like Jesus, the perfect sacrifice on the cross. Like, I think that's what they're singing about. On me, it was, you know, the blood that caused me to quit playing soccer. And so, because of course, this last weekend we had a youth shindig. I volunteered for soccer, and you know, the long short of it is I ended up going barefoot so I would not step on the feet of the youth people, and it ended in me sliding from the grass into the pavement, cutting my foot. And it was one of those moments. I was like, I'm gonna keep playing, and I'm just not gonna look at my foot, and it will be okay. And then I'm running down the field, and one of the youth is like, Michael, there's blood shooting off of your foot. And you know, lo and behold, I had hurt myself more than I thought I did. And for the record, wounds on your foot, much harder to heal because you're walking on them. So, okay. So now time to, you know, sing about the first type of blood, the ones, you know, that was spilt for our sins. So we have hope because of this today. Here's Bethel Music with "The Blood."

0: Because of the Lord's great love, we are not consumed, for His compassions never fail. They are new every morning. Great is your faithfulness. That's just one of God's promises from Lamentations chapter 3 that you hear on 88.3 WCQR. God's mercy and forgiveness never run out. His mercy still heals. His grace still changes lives. No past is too messy. No failure is too great. You're never beyond the reach of God's redeeming love. 88.3 WCQR.
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I saw this on the interweb, and I don't know if there's ever been anything more true. So it said this, that if you switch from coffee, so get this, you switch from coffee, stay with me, to green tea, you will lose up to 87% of the joy that you have in the mornings. Yeah, I think that's about right. The joy disappears when coffee disappears.

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1: Mostly sunny and warm today, pleasant for July with low humidity and highs in the upper 70s to lower 80s. Mostly clear and cool tonight, lows in the middle to upper 50s, close to the record low. Partly cloudy and warmer Friday with highs in the middle 80s. The mugginess starts to return Friday night with lows of 60 to 65 degrees. More clouds than sunshine Saturday with some scattered thundershowers around afternoon. Highs in the upper 70s to lower 80s. I'm meteorologist David Boyd in the Storm Track Weather Center.

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And that was a good moment. This is Michael with 88.3 WCQR. And I'm sitting in the sound booth over here last weekend after we had finished, you know, leading worship, watching, you know, some of the others finish leading for the youth shindig at our church. And one of the youth looks over at me. He said, "Hey, I don't know if I ever told you this." He said, "But, you know, I had a day that just wasn't going particularly well. Car broke down. I ended up getting picked up. And you know, anybody ever had a car breakdown? I've had a few of those in life. Not a good day. Bad day. Bad, very bad day." And so he said he got picked up and he was in the vehicle and they had it on 88.3. And he said, "And then you came on and you started talking, you know, about being grateful." And he said, "You know, it turned around my day." And I tell you what, I don't know if I was in a bad place. I don't think I was in a good place either, though. And he shared that. And I was like, that was encouraging. Thank you, Jesus. You used something, right? Because I know I'm just saying words over here, honestly, on the daily. But when God takes little moments like that and you hear the benefit that came out of it, it is incredibly encouraging. And so I say that because he told me that it turned around my day. There are individuals in your life today that have meant a lot from a kind word or a kind card or a kind text, or maybe it's your pastor. I don't know. We always have these assumptions that other people who are doing things, like, they hear the good news. The reality is most people hear bad news. Like, those are the ones that get stuck on. And so I want to encourage you, be part of the fix and the encouragement here today. Lean in for whatever is good and noble and true. Focus on those. As we're told over, you know, over in Philippians, tell the individual about the good that has come out of whatever it is they've brought to you, because it can mean a world of difference to them and brighten up their day.

0: Psalm 30 begins with the words, "I will extol you, O Lord." Verse 1 reads like this, "I will extol you, O Lord, for you have drawn me up and have not let my foes rejoice over me."
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0: Extol isn't a word we use much anymore. It means to lift up or to praise highly. David lifts the name of God high because God lifted him from the depths. God has rescued him from some circumstance that was near death. He healed him from an illness that had him with one foot in the grave. That's what Sheol and the pit refer to, the place of the dead. David was on the brink of death, and God lifted him out. So now he will lift God up in praise. God saves, he rescues, he heals, he restores, he lifts from the darkest pits. That phrase, "drawn me up," describes lifting a bucket from a well, from the pitch black and the muck to the light of day and of hope. This is how God worked for David. It is how he worked repeatedly for Israel throughout the Old Testament. And it is how he works for you and me, because he is an unchanging God, constant in his goodness. God saves circumstantially, rescuing us from suffering, illness, and danger. Not always this side of heaven, but more often than we even recognize. Just consider all the awful things that haven't happened to you. He preserves our lives. And God saves ultimately, eternally, through Jesus, the truest, deepest fulfillment of this psalm and all the others. He lifts us out of life's dark places, and he lifts us into the bright hope of eternal life with Christ.
1: Author-speaker Barnabas Piper is a pastor at Emmanuel Nashville. 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

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Seek the Lord while he may be found. 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
1: They say sometimes you win some,

Welcome in. This is Michael with 88.3 WCQR. And if you're with us now, you're almost with us in a little bit of Bible trivia moment, as that's coming up in the very near future, around, you know, it looks like 11:15 or so here today. So stick around for that. But up next, a song about, you know, God sticking around for us, right? As he waits for us when we wander away. And the reality, I wish this wasn't true, but the reality is I wander away a few more times, a little bit more often than I'd like to admit. But the cool thing is, just like in the story of the prodigal son, his arms are outstretched and he's looking to welcome you home. Maybe the day's one of those days you can start taking one of the first steps back, because you're never too far away for him to return to Jesus. So here we go. Zach Williams up next with Ben Fuller and Wait For Me.

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Hey, this is Michael with 88.3 WCQR, and guess what time it is? Why, yes, it might be time to do a little bit of planning for the tax-free weekends coming up, both here in Tennessee and in Virginia. But while you're going and planning for that, let's go ahead and put on our thinking caps, because it's also time for a little bit of Bible trivia. So you got your thinking caps on? Okay, here we go. Question for this round, it is this. What was the other name of the disciple that is referred to as in John 20:24 as Didymus? And I hope I said that right. So I'm going to have to spell it now. D-I-D-Y-M-U-S. And some of you are like, I have never heard that name in my life. And honestly, I got this one wrong. I didn't know. I was like, who's this? But what was the disciple's name that had the other name of Didymus as found in John 20:24? Well, that disciple, I guess you haven't narrowed down the 12 at least here, right? Was the disciple Thomas. Yeah, and so apparently Didymus is the Greek word for twin, and so that was how he was referred to in a few places over in John, including, I guess, John 11:16, 20:24, and 21:2. And so if you got the right answer, Didymus, also a name for Thomas, congratulations, you know your stuff. If not, no worries. You'll have a chance next time we're back with Bible Trivia.

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And we're here to be your summer soundtrack. 88.3 WCQR.

if you can't sleep all the way through the night, maybe it's because of how we were hardwired. This is Michael with 88.3 WCQR. And it might be hardwiring or just, you know, the environment that we're in as a whole. But through the majority of history, they have found that, you know, most people, they kind of slept in two different blocks. Even through some writings, and this isn't just one place of the world. I mean, they're looking at Italy and England and places of Africa, like all these places. They find references to first and second sleep. And so the mindset and the thought of it is, you know, before we had electricity, whenever you're, you know, living off candles, or you just kind of, you have fire and there's light or there's no light, that people would generally go to sleep pretty regularly about 8 or 9 o'clock. And then about 4 hours later, they would wake up. And when they would wake up in this span of time, it wasn't like, oh no, I can't believe I've woken up, I need to go back to bed. Much, you know, the way I would respond if I woke up at, you know, 2 o'clock in the morning or something like that. But they would go, this is kind of a good and inspired time that we can use. And so it was used for meditating. It was used for prayer. It was, if you had light, spending some time reading scripture. It just became like a normal thing. And then you just, you know, when you got tired again, you went back to sleep for second sleep. And so if you're not making it quite through an entire night, well, maybe it's not insomnia. Yeah, maybe it's just a little bit of how you're hardwired, and an opportunity, maybe, as in the people of old, spending some time in prayer and just focusing in on maybe what God's leading into in those moments.

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1: Mostly sunny and warm today. Pleasant for July with low humidity and highs in the upper 70s to lower 80s. Mostly clear and cool tonight. Lows in the middle to upper 50s, close to the record low. Partly cloudy and warmer Friday with highs in the middle 80s. The mugginess starts to return Friday night with lows of 60 to 65 degrees. More clouds than sunshine Saturday with some scattered thunder showers around afternoon. Highs in the upper 70s to lower 80s. I'm meteorologist David Boyd in the Storm Track 5 Weather Center.

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That's right, our God can. This is Michael with 88.3 WCQR. And I tell you what, this power verse over from Matthew 18:20 is a wonderful reminder that we need. For where two or three are gathered together in my name, I am there among them. And there's power in prayer. There's power in spending time in scripture together. There's power in community. And it's funny. I think over here in the U.S., it's really easy to fall into this mindset. And I do exactly the same thing of going, oh, okay, faith is about, you know, me. Mano y mano, right? I don't need anybody else. I can just go about it. But you know, you get pieces of scripture like this, or you look at things of the early church and it's like, whoa, they're hanging out together. They're doing life. They're, you know, they're tackling problems together. They're giving and selling things that they have so that there is no need among them. You get to see that over in Acts. As we go through life, we're made to be in community. And I remember this being pointed out, in a sermon once upon a time. It's like, even God is in perfect community with himself, right? Father, Son, Holy Spirit, three in one. But yeah, even in the beginning of creation, it's like we make, you know, let's go ahead and make man in our image. Like he's in perfect community with himself as beings created in his image. We're made to be in community as well. And so I tell you what, there is a lot of encouragement, but there is power when we come together in prayer and come together to worship the living God.

0: God's love isn't something you have to earn. 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

0: Singing Mr. Chris Tomlin. This is Michael with 88.3 WCQR. And as we are getting a little bit nearer to an oldie but a goodie, just a friendly reminder that you can go onto our 88.3 WCQR app, click on that text bubble, and make a suggestion for our throwback song for the day. And if we have it in the system, always happy to play it. But we're going to step into this next song here. This is Mercy Me, reminding us that, you know, God, he has the ability to make it well through redeeming and bringing back and fixing the situation. Or sometimes he gives us the peace to continue to walk through it, knowing that he's there with us. Wonderful, wonderful song. Here's Mercy Me with Make It Well.
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The Lord your God is with you, the mighty warrior who saves. 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In his love, he will no longer rebuke you, but will rejoice over you with singing. 88.3 WCQR.

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Yeah, and it's good to know that we're still a work in progress, right? This is Michael with 88.3 WCQR. Like, literally, Crowder's saying he's still working on me. 100% true. And yet, sometimes we start to beat ourselves up because we're like, I feel like I should be at this point or be doing this thing here now. And, you know, that's not how we work with most things that are going on in life, right? If you're doing a renovation on your kitchen, it's going to look a lot worse before it looks a lot better, right? Unless you contract somebody and they fix everything while you're not there. But for the most part, you're working on it. It looks a lot worse before it looks a lot better. The same is true in so many areas of life. Same thing is true in our own lives. As we're going through life, we're going to look really rough at times, and then we're going to get a little better. I mean, we might look rough again a little bit later on top of that, but God is working on us, shaping us and molding us into a finished product. And much like, you know, eventually that kitchen, hopefully, eventually looks good. Such is the same with us. As he works us to look a little bit more like himself, but we don't even fully come to completion until someday we step into the wonderful place of heaven with our good and perfect

0: good.
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2: Mostly sunny and warm today, pleasant for July with low humidity and highs in the upper 70s to lower 80s. Mostly clear and cool tonight, lows in the middle to upper 50s, close to the record low. Partly cloudy and warmer Friday with highs in the middle 80s. The mugginess starts to return Friday night with lows of 60 to 65 degrees. More clouds than sunshine Saturday with some scattered thunder showers around afternoon. Highs in the upper 70s to lower 80s. I'm meteorologist David Boyd in the Storm Track Weather Center.

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tired that eventually you end up looking for your phone in every place you can think of using your phone's flashlight. 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

Yeah, sometimes good intentions, they turn into other things. This is Michael with 88.3 WCQR. And so I don't know if this is the norm for other people, but where I have lost the ability to walk without pain, at least temporarily here this week, I'm like, you know, I'm just going to change my whole routine. I'm not actually going to work out more because I can't run and I don't feel like lifting now. So I don't want to cook. I'm actually going to go buy food instead. But, you know, part of it was at least good intentions because I was like, I can't do as much. I'll just spend some more time in scripture and then, you know, I read a book I'm working on C.S. Lewis's The Great Divorce. So it's like, I'll go ahead and read a little bit more on that. And so, you know, I got all ready and stuff and meandered to my bed and had the water and everything next to me. And I'm like, okay, so let's do some reading. And then it was midnight and I was asleep. And, you know, I was like, whoa, what just happened? Because sometimes the best of intentions, you know, spending time in scripture, instead they turn into a nap.

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The Lord is close to the brokenhearted and saves those who are crushed in spirit. 88.3 WCQR.

I guess every once in a while it just works out. This is Michael with 88.3 WCQR. And I was sad. I was sad the other day because they had planned a fantasy football draft, and this was one of our ongoing leagues. And so maybe you participate in those. You probably have family members of some sort that, you know, or relatives that that participate in them at least. But, you know, I was in it, and it's a dynasty league, which means we carry our players over from other years. And so we had the draft coming up, and they're like, hey, here are the dates. It might land here. And I was almost positive in my mind it landed on a Saturday. And so I even put on my calendar that date. And then, you know, one of my close friends reached out to me like, hey, reminder, it's here. And it wasn't the date I thought it was. It was on a Friday. And I'm like, I have, you know, praise team practice, you know, as we're getting back into the sanctuary. They're like, oh no, it's not going to work. And so I was like, I apologize, can't make it. Anyhow, I got texted here yesterday, and they were like, actually, I think we're going to have to move it to the Saturday. Can you make it? And I'm like, yeah, works out every once in a while. And it will be fun hanging out, you know, in it, because a portion of it is, yeah, I like football. Honestly, I think fantasy football made me like football more. But the other larger portion is community. Finding those things that create community, whatever they may be, is always just such a blessing as it connects you with, you know, other individuals. And for me, you know, a portion of that, it'd be fantasy football and getting together now for the draft, I guess, on Saturday.

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Those that cannot remember the past are condemned to repeat it. This is Michael with 88.3 WCQR. Actually, it sounds a lot more ominous in the direction I'm going to go in this. But, you know, it is important knowing your past. It's about, you know, knowing our history, but knowing, you know, what God has done in scriptures and also what God has done in my own life. And I've said this before, but, you know, I love looking at journals because I look at things and I'm like, oh, I've gone through, you know, something similar to what I'm going through today. And I'm like, whoa, and I freaked out and I was anxious. And whoa, God ended up, you know, working things out in the way that they needed to, you know, looking back, retrospect now. And so it is just so cool and so good to look back and see how good God has been showing up in those moments of the life and holding all things together when I can't, when I'm not in control, which, you know, newsflash, I'm never in control. And so I want to encourage you, don't know what you're going through today, but we tend to repeat some of the situations we went through in our past, and we repeat how we respond to it emotionally. I want to encourage you, regardless of what you're going through, God's with you. And I think that if he didn't let you go in the past, well, there ain't no way he's going to let you down now.

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1: Mostly sunny and warm today, pleasant for July with low humidity and highs in the upper 70s to lower 80s. Mostly clear and cool tonight, lows in the middle to upper 50s, close to the record low. Partly cloudy and warmer Friday with highs in the middle 80s. The mugginess starts to return Friday night with lows of 60 to 65 degrees. More clouds than sunshine Saturday with some scattered thundershowers around afternoon, highs in the upper 70s to lower 80s. I'm meteorologist David Boyd in the Storm Track 5 Weather Center.

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Welcome in. This is Michael with 88.3 WCQR. And I tell you about a lot of hard places that we can be in our lives, a lot of circumstances that we're like, how in the world did I get here? And yet God meets us in the midst of those. And you only have to look in scripture for a little bit to see like numerous of these. And some of these quite literally, maybe you've been in and he's met you there, or maybe you've been in that kind of season as a whole. Because if you're going, hey, on mountaintops, well, guess what? He met Moses there and he gave him the law. Yeah, pretty cool over in Exodus 19. You're talking about being met in the valley, Psalm 23, written over by Mr. David. Comfort and courage happened in that valley that he was walking through. And you get to see that in David's life play out. In the fire, he met Shadrach, Meshach, and Abednego, didn't he? Showing up there and helping, you know, protect their life, burn away the ropes, and then they come out not even smelling like smoke. Pretty cool. The lion's den, you know, Daniel's there as the mouths of the lions were shut. The prison, well, he showed up there for Paul and Silas, didn't he? They were celebrating, the doors swung wide open, they walked out of there. In the well, the Samaritan woman, like she had lived a life that, you know, was maybe a little bit hard, looked down on by others in society, and yet he met her there talking about living water. And so, you know, we say all of those things wherever you are today, hard or easy, somewhere in between, unknown, difficult, God will meet you there. He'll give you the hope and the strength to walk through it, and he'll reveal a little about himself along the way.

0: God's love isn't something you have to earn. Romans 5:8 says, "But God demonstrates his own love toward us in this: while we were still sinners, Christ died for us." God didn't wait for us to get everything together before loving us. 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

Unfortunately, so true. This is Michael with 88.3 WCQR, and I saw this quote over from the late, great C.S. Lewis here the other day. And he says this: when we want something other than the thing God wants us to be, we must be wanting what, in fact, will not make us happy. And man, that sounds like me time and time again. I'm like, God, if you just gave it to me, like, everything would be perfect. Can you not see, like, get on the wavelength of me, God? Okay, I am all knowing. Like, I know what makes me happy. And yet, you know, time and time again, I've found that when I get the thing that I've been like so after for such a long time, it just, you know, it doesn't fill me up in the same way that I thought it would. And I think we see that play over time and time and time and time again in our lives. We're like, if I, you know, get the job, if I make this much money, if I have the relationship, and if we receive the thing, a lot of times we're like, that wasn't what I expected. But more dangerous is when we never receive the thing and spend our entire lives thinking, if I just had blank, everything would be perfect. The only thing that we were ever made to have that would fully satisfy us, that's Jesus. And the funny thing is, the seasons of my life where I'm running fully on Jesus, I do feel satisfied. It's like things are breaking and exploding around me, and I'm like, I don't care. Like, Jesus is here. And yet still, time and time again, I wander off and then look at something else and go, but you know, if I had that. So I want to encourage you, as I encourage myself today, let's root ourselves in Him. Because that thing that we think is the one thing that's holding us back from joy, it really wouldn't give us anything more. All that we need is to find rest in Him.

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Welcome in. This is Michael with 88.3 WCQR. And I was talking to one of my buddies here. I was like, hey, are you going to come over for the fantasy football draft? We're actually doing it over at Christian, who does the afternoon show. It's going to be over at his pool. I think it's a good place for a fantasy football draft. And he was like, nah, I might be able to. It matters how shopping is going. And then it kind of triggered in my mind, like, oh, yeah, tax-free weekend. So he has the kiddos, and he's making the most use of that over here on Saturday as the tax-free, you know, portion of that that's going to be happening in Tennessee going through this weekend. And then if you want to drive over to the Virginia side, we're already there. That's happening the following weekend. And so always good to take a look at that and be cognitive or keep it on the front of your mind. I don't know where I was going word-wise with that, but keep it on the front of your mind as that can save a little bit of money as you're doing some of the back-to-school shopping. So, you know, tax-free weekend, Tennessee, this weekend, Virginia, that's coming up the

0: Because of the Lord's great love, we are not consumed, for his compassions never fail. They are new every morning. Great is your faithfulness. That's just one of God's promises from Lamentations chapter 3 that you hear on 88.3 WCQR. God's mercy and forgiveness never run out. His mercy still heals. His grace still changes lives. No past is too messy. No failure is too great. You're never beyond the reach of God's redeeming love. 88.3 WCQR.
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I tell you what, our community does a great job of loving on individuals around here, and you can check out some of those events over at our events calendar. Hey, this is Michael with 88.3 WCQR. And so if you go on to WCQR.org, boom, you'll see events. Click on it, and you can either submit something that you know is going on, or you can actually go and check out some of the things that are happening. And so if you go over there today, once again, over at WCQR.org, you'll see a few things that are going on. For example, women's open gym, because sometimes the treadmill or, you know, whatever workout machine you have at home, it just doesn't do it for you. And so open gym over here for the ladies of Yo Dobbins in Kingsport. And so, you know, getting a little bit of time on the court, maybe a more fun form of exercise as far as things go. And then I have to bring it up because, you know, we're back in that season, actually going to be having our back to school day of prayer happening here tomorrow. But, you know, there's a lot of back to school giveaways happening. And so you look over here. Operation Elevate 2026 back to school giveaway happening at New Hope Baptist Church. Actually, that church affiliated over with one of the WCQR team, Mr. Josh. And then there's another one happening over here on the 31st as well, 4 o'clock to 8 o'clock, the back to school bash over at Lighthouse Baptist Church over in Unicoi. And so it's always good to get out there, as you know, there's some giveaways, and it's always good to get a little bit of supplies and stuff heading into yet another wonderful school year. But to check out these events and to look at some of the other things that happen, and just work your way over to WCQR.org. Once again, click on events, boom, to see what's happening, and also submit some of what is happening over here in our community.

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1: Mostly sunny and warm today, pleasant for July, with low humidity and highs in the upper 70s to lower 80s. Mostly clear and cool tonight, lows in the middle to upper 50s, close to the record low. Partly cloudy and warmer Friday, with highs in the middle 80s. The mugginess starts to return Friday night, with lows of 60 to 65 degrees. More clouds than sunshine Saturday, with some scattered thundershowers around afternoon. Highs in the upper 70s to lower 80s. I'm meteorologist David Boyd in the Storm Track Foul Weather Center.

Hey, this is Michael with 88.3 WCQR, and it is time for a game that we like to call Top 5. And so if you have never participated in Top 5 before, this is how it goes. I'm going to ask you a question. You have the duration of this next song to come up with your Top 5 answers, and we usually go, you get 3 out of 5. Magnifique. I mean, you can pat yourself on the back. That's a win for the day. But compete against yourself from varying days. Compete against friends, neighbors. I mean, whoever it may be. A little competition is never a bad thing. And so with that being said, are you ready for your question this round? Okay, we're going to keep this in the realm of food like we had yesterday. And so the question for this round, I know, where did we come up with these? What are the top 5 peanut producing states in the United States? And there's one that wins this by far, and I never would have guessed it. I would have failed miserably on this question. So once again, what are the top 5 peanut producing states over in the U.S.? And as you are just trying to figure that one out a little bit, we're going to step into a wonderful song by Brian and Katie Torwald. Here we are with Hallelujah and the Hard Things.

Welcome in. This is Michael with 88.3 WCQR. And on the front end of that song, the question was posed for top five today. What are the top five peanut producing states? I know you've probably never thunk that thought before or tried to figure it out. But I'll tell you, one of them is well ahead of the others, completely to my surprise. So here we go. Fifth place for the highest peanut producing states. We have North Carolina that comes in with 8% of U.S. peanuts. I know, it's in percentages this time. In fourth place, I feel like this wins every state thing that we have on here, but Texas, it grows about 9% of the country's crop of peanuts, mainly in the Southwest region of states. There's a lot of Texas, y'all. In third place, this one also kind of caught me off guard. Florida actually accounts for 11% of the total production of peanuts. I guess these would have been flip-flopped. I said them in the wrong order, forgive me. So Florida was second. Alabama comes in third spot with 10% of the national total amount of peanuts produced. And if this is real, this is wild to me. What is the number one peanut-producing state? That would be Georgia, coming in with a total of somewhere, based on year, between 42 and 52% of all U.S. peanuts. I know. That's wild. So if you end up getting three out of the top five, congratulations. You know your stuff. If not, no worries. You'll have a chance next time we're back with top five.

0: God's love isn't something you have to earn. Romans 5:8 says, "But God demonstrates his own love toward us in this: while we were still sinners, Christ died for us." God didn't wait for us to get everything together before loving us. He loved us first with unconditional love, and it changed everything. 88.3 WCQR. 88.3 WCQR is on the air because of your financial gifts and the support of our business partners.
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0: with school starting back up, we know there's a lot of kids that are transitioning maybe into a new grade. You're listening to Christian and Amanda here on WCQR, and we wanted to help give you a little bit of advice to help you thrive.
1: Yes, especially for those kiddos that are starting school for the first time, or like Christian said, they're transitioning to a new building.
2: Yeah.
1: Like a new grade in a new building. Now, you don't have to do these exact activities, y'all. The point is, have the conversations. Mm-hmm. Talk about it with your kiddos. Practice that. That can ease a lot of anxiety. Yeah. Build excitement around going back to school, because it's going to make the transition a little bit smoother. And these were three suggestions from a former first grade teacher. Mm-hmm. And so the first one we wanted to share with you is to pack a lunch and have a back to school picnic.
0: And so just let them practice, you know, opening their lunchbox and containers, using their water bottles, unwrapping the snacks, and really building that confidence and independence.
1: So basically, whatever they're going to be using in school, during lunch, their lunchbox, their water bottle, the snacks you're going to pack, use those items in this back to school picnic. It's a fun way to spend some time with your kiddos before the craziness of school, and just practicing, letting them practice and make sure they know how to open everything. So stay tuned. We've got two more really good suggestions we're going to offer to you about how to make the transition a little bit easier for your kiddos for back to school.

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0: With schools starting back up, we want to give you a little bit of helpful advice for, you know, maybe you have a kid that is going to school for the first time or moving to a new building. Mm-hmm. You're listening to Christian and Amanda here on WCQR.
1: There is a lot of anxiety that comes around school drop-off.
0: Oh, for sure.
1: And rehearsing what drop-off is going to look like before school starts, mm-hmm. that practicing can reduce anxiety and nerves because your kiddo is going to be able to predict, already know what that's going to be like.
0: For
1: because
0: sure.
1: you have rehearsed it. It's not going to be rushed and crazy. So practice getting ready in the morning at the house.
0: Yeah.
1: Grabbing the backpacks. As you drive, talk to your kids about what will happen on that first day. Mm-hmm. When you get there, tell them we're going to pull up here. You're going to get out. I'm going to wave from the car. And then after you kind of go through the rehearsal, you can ask them if you have, they have any questions, any concerns, anything that they might want to talk about. And you can do that by celebrating with donuts at a local coffee shop. Answer those questions. This third one I like, Christian, mm-hmm. too, because with tax-free weekend this weekend, I know as a mom, you know this too, because y'all do a lot of online shopping. Mm-hmm. It's easier and faster just to go ahead and pick the stuff out,
0: right? Yeah.
1: But there can reduce some anxiety and get the kids excited if you give them a little bit of input.
0: Yeah, a little bit of input. Maybe take your kids to get some of the back to school supplies. You know, make let them have a say kind of in some of the stuff they're getting, whether it's a water bottle, you know, backpack.
1: Oh, especially the backpack.
0: Yeah, and stuff like that. It can express, it can help them, you know, have that buy-in and show that love that expresses their interest and makes that a little bit easier for them, because that ownership boosts confidence and, you know, enthusiasm.

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0: Some people may call them bad jokes.
1: I get it. It ain't funny, but I get it.
0: But they're dad jokes. It's time for the dad joke of the day.
1: Happy Friday Eve, Christian and Amanda hanging out with you here on your WCQR. And yep, you're right, just in time for his dad joke of the day.
2: What did the buffalo say in the school pickup line?
1: Well, if he's at Milligan University, he's saying, go Buffs. But I don't think that's the answer to the joke, so I'll let you tell the punchline.
2: He says, bye, son.
1: Oh. You know what? Bison. That's kids everywhere right now are asking their parents, like, I don't get it.
2: Bison. Bison.
1: Because they don't, do they know what a bison is?
2: I mean, I would think so.
1: I turned the dad joke into a school lesson.

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1: Mainly clear and cool tonight, lows in the middle to upper 50s, close to the record low, partly cloudy and warmer Friday with highs in the middle 80s. The mugginess starts to return Friday night with lows of 60 to 65 degrees. More clouds and sunshine Saturday with some scattered thundershowers around afternoon into the evening, highs in the upper 70s to lower 80s. Scattered rain and thunderstorms likely at times on Sunday, highs in the lower 80s. I'm meteorologist David Boyd in the Storm Track 5 Weather Center. 80.

0: When was the last time you prayed for patience? You know, maybe you prayed for an opportunity or prayed for something different to happen. You're listening to Christian and Amanda here on WCQR. And when God answers those prayers, like, does he, you know, open up that opportunity? Does he just give you this patience? Does he just sprinkle, you know, a little patience seasoning on you? Or does he give you the opportunity to grow, the opportunity to practice that patience?
1: And I've learned that if I pray for God to move a mountain, to move a barrier, move something that I feel like is in my way, in my walk, day to day, I need to be prepared that the next morning I wake up, that mountain may not be completely gone. I might wake up next to a shovel. Because you see, what God has given me is the opportunity to do the work, to continue praying, to move that mountain, and he's going to be right there with me through it all.

0: God's love isn't something you have to earn. Romans 5:8 says, "But God demonstrates his own love toward us in this. While we were still sinners, Christ died for us." 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
1: Thank you. 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

0: You know that person in your life. You love them with your whole heart. But please do not watch a movie with them. Just don't do it. Don't do it.
1: Oh, goodness.
0: Good afternoon, Christian and Amanda on WCQR. I definitely have one in my family. I am not going to say who it is. You have one in your family.
1: Yes, and that is a movie talker.
0: Yes.
1: My daughter, Rosie. It is the funniest thing because we'll be watching a brand new movie that none of us has seen. And this whole time she's like, hold on, daddy, wait, why did that just happen? What's going on here? Why did they just do that? What does that mean? And I'm like, I don't know. I'm watching this for the very first time too.
0: And my kiddos, as they're listening, they're probably laughing because I am notorious about wanting the remote during the movie. So you know what I do when I have a question? I pause it.
1: Oh my goodness.
0: So
1: I mean, at least
0: I'm pausing it so that's, I can ask.
1: I think that's worse.
0: Oh, it happened the other night.
1: Oh my goodness.
0: And both
1: I'm sorry.
0: Of them, both
1: Grace
0: of them started
1: and Jackson,
0: at me.
1: I am so sorry that you have to deal with your mom pausing the movie.
0: Apparently I killed the moment the movie was in when I hit pause
1: my goodness
0: and I asked
1: gracious.
0: My question.
1: Wow.
0: I'm the guilty one. I know.

0: good.
1: Whether you're driving across town or across the country, your favorite music goes with you. 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

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Seek the Lord while he may be found. 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

0: There's some amazing things throughout Scripture, mm-hmm. but there's also some really hard things that Jesus asked you and me to do mm-hmm. all the time. Good afternoon, Christian and Amanda here with you on WCQR. I have always been very transparent. For me, forgiveness is a tough one.
1: Yeah.
0: But I think right along with that is confronting brokenness and sin with family and friends, especially within the church. That is hard, y'all. Yeah. I am not good at confrontation. Mm. And when you've got to kind of point out like where someone has gone wayward.
1: Yeah.
0: Speaking truth in a loving way can be hard because it can be mm-hmm. very emotional, but Jesus encourages us to do that. Mm-hmm. But I love this with the power verse. He's given us a hard task, y'all,
1: yeah.
0: to confront brokenness and sin, but he's reminding us, I'm going to be with you the whole time.
1: And I want to give a little bit more context too before I read the power verse, because this is also a verse that I think can tend to be misinterpreted.
0: Yeah.
1: And so this comes with, you know, dealing with sin in the church and how, you know, if a brother or sister sins, you go directly to them with just the two of you. Now, if they listen to you, great. That's awesome. But if they don't, that is when you now, you know, maybe take another person, another one or two believers with you to bring that up with them.
0: Yes.
1: And then going into verse 19. And so this is Matthew chapter 18, verse 19. It says, again, truly I tell you that if two of you on earth agree about anything that I ask, it will be done for them by my Father in heaven.
0: And then in verse 20, today's power verse, for where two or three gather in my name, there I am with them. That is the last sentence in this section of Matthew 18 of dealing with sin in the church. And what Jesus is encouraging you today, he knows what he's asking is hard.
1: Yeah,
0: confrontation is going to be hard. But when you do it God's way, when you do it the Jesus way, he's going to be right there with you through it all.

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0: That was Megan Woods and The Truth. You're listening to Christian and Amanda here on WCQR, and I cannot wait to hear that song on August 8th because Megan Woods, John Reddick, and of course, Matthew West are going to be live in concert for Tweetsie Trail Jams.
1: That's right. Saturday, August the 8th, there at Elizabethan High School, outdoor worship. What a night is going to be. Going back to Megan Woods a little bit, that was her first release to Christian radio, that song, The Truth. Her second song's been playing here at WCQR. And I know from hearing from so many of you, and I have shared too, what that song means to me in raising two children, especially in their teenage years. I want them to know God's truth. The world's going to tell them a bunch of stuff. Yeah. But what is God's truth? And that song by female Christian artist has resonated with so many young girls, especially. Mm-hmm. I know from talking to some of you about Tweetsie Trail Jams, I think a lot of you all are just as excited to see Megan, who is opening for the Tweetsie Trail Jams, just as much as you are John Reddick and the headliner, Matthew West. Y'all, this is an incredible. I have not been to many concerts where you get three artists.
0: I know.
1: In one night. And tickets are still available.
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1: WCQI. Mainly clear and cool tonight. Lows in the middle to upper 50s. Close to the record low. Partly cloudy and warmer Friday with highs in the middle 80s. The mugginess starts to return Friday night with lows of 60 to 65 degrees. More clouds and sunshine Saturday with some scattered thundershowers around afternoon into the evening. Highs in the upper 70s to lower 80s. Scattered rain and thunderstorms likely at times on Sunday. Highs in the lower 80s. I'm meteorologist David Boyd in the Storm Track 5 Weather Center.

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0: There are some things, there's some struggles us men just will never understand. 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
1: But I am positive that a man is the one that created a sport bra and just bra pads in general. I think a group of them may have got together one day and said, well, how can we just make women everywhere crazy? I saw a post by a friend this morning and I can relate 100%, especially with swimsuit season and have coming back from the beach and having to wash a couple of my bathing suits. Y'all, I've realized that with my swimsuits, especially the tops, they are never going to look the same after my first use and my first wash.
0: Oh, okay.
1: The bra pads are like folded. They've migrated to other areas in the top. And then, like I said, I think a man created this. The little hole that you can like get your finger in to try to get them back in the right position. Like you can barely even get a finger in there. And sport bras are even worse. I put one on the other morning. I thought I had like folded it back and I was like, I go in to, and I put it on and I realized they're folded in half.
0: Oh,
1: and I've already got it on, y'all. And I'm like, is it worth the struggle to take this off and rearrange my sport bra pads? Here's the one thing I don't get, Christian. I put them in the washer.
0: Okay.
1: I get them out of the washer and I'm putting them in the dryer. And I see four sport bra pads in the bottom of the washer.
0: Oh.
1: How in the world do they get through that little hole during the wash cycle? I'm so perplexed.

0: God's love isn't something you have to earn. Romans 5:8 says, "But God demonstrates his own love toward us in this: while we were still sinners, Christ died for us." God didn't wait for us to get everything together before loving us. He loved us first with unconditional love, and it changed everything. 88.3 WCQR. 88.3 WCQR is made possible by you and our local business partners.
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0: How would your day look different if you traded your complaints with gratitude? 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
1: Everyday blessings can become so familiar that we can stop noticing them, right? I mean, think about it. Think about that morning commute. You know, you're getting to go to a job that you have, and we can find ourselves very quickly complaining, right, about traffic.
0: The slow people in the left lane.
1: Yeah. And it kind of goes back to that thing we have talked about, Christian, with the unfortunately, fortunately game you can play, especially with your kids.
0: For sure.
1: Unfortunately, we're in traffic.
0: Yeah.
1: But fortunately,
0: we have a car to drive.
1: We have a car. We can complain about packing for a trip, everything. We've done it. I have done it here on the afternoon show with y'all, getting ready for vacation and complaining about doing the laundry and the packing. So unfortunately, laundry's piling up, but fortunately, we do have clothes to wear.
0: Yeah.
1: We do have a vacation we can we can plan.
0: Fortunately, you have a working washer and dryer.
1: Yes, absolutely. And you know, it's just that reminder to let gratitude reshape the way you see the ordinary. And thank God for his faithfulness. Yes, even those quiet moments that he weaves throughout your day. Take note of that. Y'all, it is so easy to complain, but then to flip it and look at how fortunate we really are.

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0: today's episode of being a parent. When you want your to do something, whether it's you or your kid, and it just takes like a million steps to do it. 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
1: Not to sound old. We'll just say seasoned. You know what I miss, Christian?
0: What?
1: Turning something on and it just works. 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

0: worship is not about your feelings. It's about who God is. Thanks for joining us this afternoon. It's Christian and Amanda here on WCQR.
1: That may be a hard thing to swallow.
0: Oh, yeah.
1: Is that it's not all about you. Mm-hmm. It's not all about me. It's about God. And oh, my goodness, how many times do we treat worship as very self?
0: Yeah.
1: You know, well, I don't like this song we're singing this morning. Or, oh, why did y'all play this song this morning on WCQR? This is not what I wanted to listen to on my way to work. Y'all, I am very, very guilty of that. What does Amanda need to kick off her morning when it comes to worship? And y'all, sometimes we just have to preach to our hearts and to our flesh and remind them of what is true. That Christ, that's right, Jesus is always worthy to be worshipped and praised, no matter what our certain circumstances are, you know, especially what we're going on in that day, what they may look like, what we may feel like. And we have a great example in Scripture. Look at King David. All throughout the book of Psalms, he had to command his heart to worship. Y'all, there were moments he was being betrayed by his son. Yeah. He was being chased down. People were trying to kill him. He's hiding in a cave. Goodness knows David did not always feel like worshiping. But the truth trumps feelings. And the source of all that truth is God. And he is always worthy to be praised.

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1: Mainly clear and cool tonight, lows in the middle to upper 50s, close to the record low, partly cloudy and warmer Friday with highs in the middle 80s. The mugginess starts to return Friday night with lows of 60 to 65 degrees. More clouds and sunshine Saturday with some scattered thundershowers around afternoon into the evening, highs in the upper 70s to lower 80s. Scattered rain and thunderstorms likely at times on Sunday, highs in the lower 80s. I'm meteorologist David Boyd in the Storm Track 5 Weather Center. 80.

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And we're here to be your summer soundtrack. 88.3 WCQR.

0: That was Chris Tomlin and Our God. Thanks for joining us this afternoon. We are Christian and Amanda here on WCQR. And thank you. When you support this ministry, you're providing so much more than just good music. You're providing so much more than just a radio station. You are providing a constant source of encouragement 24 hours a day, 7 days a week.
1: I always love sometimes to come to you all and just give you a little peek behind the scenes of what happens within the ministry. And I'm so very blessed of the power of Christian music. And when words fail, when we don't know what to say, we can share a song. We can share an encouraging post on our social media. And I have a sweet friend that is going through a season of miscarriage. Her and her husband found out just recently that they have miscarried their baby. And it has been a very hard season for them. This was their first pregnancy. And you know, I want to reach out to her, but I don't know the pain and the ache that she is feeling. And I want to be honest with that to her. So y'all, to be honest, words fail for me in that situation. And so I have taken some mornings this week and I have sent her songs here on WCQR. I sent her the Meet Me in the Valley, the song that I love right now by Tasha Layton. This morning I sent her the Tor Watts, the new group that we have. The Hallelujah and the Hard Things. I know that song has resonated with another sweet friend that knows firsthand about miscarriage. And these songs, y'all, they're ways that God can speak to you in so many and very difficult seasons when our words can fail. So thank you for those of you who financially support this ministry. It's not just a radio station. Yeah. You make it a ministry for my friend and so many that are going through really hard seasons right now.

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0: I praise.
1: A great way to battle boredom is to get outside. You're listening to Christian and Amanda here on WCQR, and we know schools, you know, are about to start back up. Some of them in here in just a few days, but it is a great opportunity to soak up a little bit more sunshine.
2: And I love when the national days align with our summer boredom busters, and today is National Climb a Mountain Day.
1: Ooh.
2: And I love this because it's a beautiful day today. Yeah. I know we've had some rain in the forecast, and so I just feel like even more we got to take advantage of those nice days that we get. And we are so blessed here in the Appalachian Highlands to have wonderful local parks, as well as Tennessee and Virginia state parks as well. Hiking, activities, all sorts of things. And so today is Climb a Mountain Day. I get it. It's Thursday. You might be like, Amanda, if I climb a mountain today, count me out for Friday. I get it. But the point is just to get out and enjoy God's creation today. So to see today's boredom busters, we also have a link to the Tennessee State Park website and the Virginia State Park website, and all of our summer boredom busters. You can find those on our Come Play Outside page at wcqr.org.

You know that feeling when a song speaks to where you are? That doesn't have to end when you leave the car. 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

Zephaniah 3:17. The Lord your God is with you, the mighty warrior who saves. He will take great delight in you. In his love, he will no longer rebuke you, but will rejoice over you with singing. 88.3 WCQR.

0: When was the last time you prayed for patience? You know, maybe you prayed for an opportunity or prayed for something different to happen. You're listening to Christian and Amanda here on WCQR. And when God answers those prayers, like, does he, you know, open up that opportunity? Does he just give you this patience? Does he just sprinkle, you know, a little patience seasoning on you? Or does he give you the opportunity to grow, the opportunity to practice that patience?
1: And I've learned that if I pray for God to move a mountain, to move a barrier, move something that I feel like is in my way, in my walk day to day, I need to be prepared that the next morning I wake up, that mountain may not be completely gone. I might wake up next to a shovel, because you see, what God has given me is the opportunity to do the work, to continue praying, to move that mountain, and he's going to be right there with me through it all.

0: 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They are new every morning. Great is your faithfulness. That's just one of God's promises from Lamentations chapter 3 that you hear on 88.3 WCQR. God's mercy and forgiveness never run out. His mercy still heals. His grace still changes lives. No past is too messy. No failure is too great. You're never beyond the reach of God's redeeming love. 88.3 WCQR.
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0: You know that person in your life. You love them with your whole heart. But please do not watch a movie with them. Just don't do it. Don't do it.
1: Oh, goodness.
0: Good afternoon, Christian and Amanda on WCQR. I definitely have one in my family. Mm. I am not going to say who it is. You have one in your family.
1: Yes, and that is a movie talker.
0: Yes.
1: My daughter, Rosie. It is the funniest thing because we'll be watching a brand new movie that none of us has seen. And this whole time she's like, hold on, daddy, why did that just happen? What's going on here? Why did they just do that? What does that mean? And I'm like, I don't know. I'm watching this for the very first time, too.
0: And my kiddos, as they're listening, they're probably laughing because I am notorious about wanting the remote during the movie. So you know what I do when I have a question? I pause it.
1: Oh, my goodness.
0: So,
1: Are you serious?
0: At least I'm pausing it so that's, I can ask.
1: I think that's worse.
0: Oh, it happened the other night.
1: Oh, my goodness.
0: And both
1: I'm sorry.
0: Of them, both
1: Grace
0: of them started
1: and Jackson,
0: yelling at me.
1: I am so, so sorry that you have to deal with your mom pausing the movie.
0: Apparently, I killed the moment the movie was in when I hit pause.
1: Oh, my goodness
0: And I asked
1: gracious.
0: My question.
1: Wow.
0: I'm the guilty one. I know.

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1: Mainly clear and cool tonight, lows in the middle to upper 50s, close to the record low. Partly cloudy and warmer Friday with highs in the middle 80s. The mugginess starts to return Friday night with lows of 60 to 65 degrees. More clouds and sunshine Saturday with some scattered thundershowers around afternoon into the evening. Highs in the upper 70s to lower 80s. Scattered rain and thunderstorms likely at times on Sunday. Highs in the lower 80s. I'm meteorologist David Boyd in the Storm Track 5 Weather Center. 80.

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1: Things are getting real. Jesus, take the wheel. Only way I'm getting to the other side.

0: There's some amazing things throughout Scripture, mm-hmm. but there's also some really hard things that Jesus asked you and me to do mm-hmm. all the time. Good afternoon, Christian and Amanda here with you on WCQR. I have always been very transparent. For me, forgiveness is a tough one.
1: Yeah.
0: But I think right along with that is confronting brokenness and sin with family and friends, especially within the church. That is hard, y'all. Yeah. I am not good at confrontation. Mm. And when you've got to kind of point out like where someone has gone wayward.
1: Yeah.
0: Speaking truth in a loving way can be hard because it can be mm-hmm. very emotional, but Jesus encourages us to do that. Mm-hmm. But I love this with the power verse. He's given us a hard task, y'all,
1: yeah.
0: to confront brokenness and sin, but he's reminding us, I'm going to be with you the whole time.
1: And I want to give a little bit more context too before I read the power verse, because this is also a verse that I think can tend to be misinterpreted.
0: Yeah.
1: And so this comes with, you know, dealing with sin in the church and how, you know, if a brother or sister sins, you go directly to them with just the two of you. Now, yeah. if they listen to you, great, that's awesome. But if they don't, that is when you now, you know, maybe take another person, another one or two believers with you to bring that up with them.
0: Yes.
1: And then going into verse 19. And so this is Matthew chapter 18, verse 19. It says, again, truly I tell you that if two of you on earth agree about anything that I ask, it will be done for them by my Father in heaven.
0: And then in verse 20, today's power verse, for where two or three gather in my name, there I am with them. That is the last sentence in this section of Matthew yeah. 18 of dealing with sin in the church. And what Jesus is encouraging you today, he knows what he's asking is hard.
1: Yeah,
0: confrontation
1: for sure.
0: is going to be hard. Mm-hmm. But when you do it God's way,
1: yeah.
0: when you do it the Jesus way, he's going to be right there with you through it all.

0: God's love isn't something you have to earn. Romans 5:8 says, "But God demonstrates his own love toward us in this. While we were still sinners, Christ died for us." God didn't wait for us to get everything together before loving us. 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

Mainly clear and cool tonight. Lows in the middle to upper 50s. Close to the record low. Partly cloudy and warmer Friday with highs in the middle 80s. The mugginess starts to return Friday night with lows of 60 to 65 degrees. More clouds and sunshine Saturday with some scattered thundershowers around afternoon into the evening. Highs in the upper 70s to lower 80s. Scattered rain and thunderstorms likely at times on Sunday. Highs in the lower 80s. I'm meteorologist David Boyd in the Storm Track 5 Weather Center.

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0: One of the verses says this: "What gift of grace is Jesus my Redeemer? There is no more for heaven now to give. He is my joy, my righteousness and freedom, my steadfast love, my deep and boundless peace." Now, this is a beautiful and true verse, but there's a certain kind of person in this world who combines cynicism with pedantry, a particular kind of nitpicky contrarian. I am one of those people. This means that when I see lyrics like, "There is no more for heaven now to give," my instinct is to find all the exceptions. It is, after all, a statement of superlatives and totality. Heaven could not give more. Really? Nothing? Really? Nothing. When Jesus emptied himself by taking the form of a servant and being found in human form, he humbled himself by becoming obedient to the point of death, even death on a cross, as Philippians 2 tells us. He was the most that our Father in heaven could give. Jesus is the fulfillment of all promises. He is the resolution to all evil. He is salvation for all sinners who simply believe. He is our ongoing advocate and intercessor, bringing us close to our Father. And Jesus is the superlative who gently and inexorably smothers cynicism in love and beauty.
1: Author, speaker Barnabas Piper is a pastor at Emmanuel Nashville. For his books and resources,

0: com.
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